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0: 11089 State Route 180. 11089 State Route 180 at Green Summit Cemetery for a suspicious vehicle. It's been there all day.
1: Okay.

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0: Marvin Cox, 60-year-old male out of Circleville. He's valid. It's showing a 57 out of Missouri. It's not Indigo.
1: You're clear.

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1: Glenn L is up, sir. 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
1: 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Gentlemen, we have an outbound 98.

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0: I'm going to stay on these tentacles. 111 is headed down to 98. I'm going to hit 4 West right now. I already called switchboard.
1: Copy. I called him as well. Copy your AOS last night as well.

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South Anderson Avenue, 13 South Anderson Avenue, 78-year-old male, fever, possibly has an infection, time out 21-03.

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1: Twenty

8572 Lower Twin Road, 8572 Lower Twin, South Salem. I'm going to meet for a landline call complaint from their answering machine. It was threatening to them. They do not know who left the message.

0: Have the people from Summerhill called in that their statements are done yet?
1: Hey, picked up some papers from the bail in the...
0: Already that I need to go pick up.
1: Brad Hart, his papers need to be picked up. James Smith dropped his off here.
0: Okay, I'm gonna go try to do that before this call.
1: Sure.

0: 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Communications and first floor consultation, 133. Okay, 104, we actually have a communication loss for women and children.
1: Hold up on the panic alarm, go back there and see if everything's okay.

0: 4, be advised, labor and delivery said that they're okay, and that something just come up on like their alarm system, but nothing is wrong. I told them if they have any communication issues to let us know.
1: Copy. The system tree showing all red X's. Still on the call.
0: Copy. Can you call in, please?
1: Yeah. Text me his number. I don't have any contacts on the phone anymore.
0: Copy.
2: You may stand down on this panic alarm or run these other ones.
1: Let us deal with this first.
2: Okay, I'm just going to hang tight. I'm going to ALSI for 10 or 15, see if we can get cleared.

0: It's been on a log that Mr. Freeze got on his way in to look at the system tree. You can go ahead and continue 133, I'm sorry. But keep 107 busy.
1: Copy, I'm rolling the rest of them here.

0: 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I'll be in Ralph Lower.
1: Okay.
2: Avenue for an active 12, one male and one female. It'll be at the car wash.

0: 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He's watching them on his camera. 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
1: Do we have a description of them or a vehicle they're in? Just in case they take off, I'm right here.
0: Still trying to get more info.

0: 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He's going to call that friend and see if he can verify if they're in a van.
1: Mary Ross, 3 and 10.
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0: 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She's valid.
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0: area if you need someone on scene.
1: 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I would maybe one unit.
2: Here,
1: I guess you guys can disregard I've got the city out with me.

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0: Marcus out of service at Dana.

0: 33 dispatch. 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
1: 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Was going to the bathroom?

0: Okay, we're hitting the one here at the HR registration.
1: Copy. Nothing's coming up.
0: I couldn't copy that part.
1: I said nothing is coming up.

0: right there at South Y. That's where you're pinging.
1: Right.
0: Okay, can you do a line check from there all the way to the county line? I got a call about a vehicle. Looks like it ran off the roadway. Someone said they saw tail lights just over 23 and like what's the line break?
1: Good.
0: She's not from around here. She just said somewhere south of 23 from the split there. From what I'm gathering, it sounds like it's maybe near the county line.
1: So do a line check south, not north.
0: Correct.

0: Women's and Children's is back online and functioning as it should be.
1: Thank you, sir. I appreciate it.
0: You are welcome.
2: 133 dispatch.
0: Cool. Did you get this other 131?
1: Yes, I did.

0: we're done for the night. If you would call switchboard, let them know we're done.
1: Copy. Units, I'm shutting down the door.

0: 97 Ralph, where's the mother coming from?
1: She's coming from Greenfield.
0: Okay, do we have any further of what could be going on?
1: Negative. The caller couldn't tell what was going on and the daughter wouldn't tell her.
2: We do have the daughter's phone number.

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1: Go ahead.
0: 181 Northeast, check.
1: Got it.
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0: Disregard.
2: Copy.
0: Copy.

0: that. Human one's been checked. 98 count, zero. Also, the receiving office on the dock. The door is not securing a mobile work order.
1: Copy.
0: 405-110. What door was that?

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1: Yes.
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1: Be at Hackley Road and Simmons. John Wayne David, 3654, John Wayne.

3, Medicare. It's going to Burger King North Bridge Street, 900 North Bridge. 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Employee is out of consciousness, not speaking one coherent. And on 22, 38.

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0: Thank you, sir. 2254.

0: Good. Just calling one from ED34 to 1A.
1: Copy.

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1: Copy.

0: Winter.
1: Yes. I'll be clear that Escort 1A BWC was activated. Nope, nothing found.

0: and dispatch.
1: Zoom 3, roof access, CTMU has all been checked. Also, 3. Force no longer here. And 3A is the new visitor policy per staff for staff safety.
2: Copy that.

0: does.
1: Hey, but this is a life alert. 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There's no answer at the door.
0: That was a medical pendant crash.
1: Okay, there's no answer at the door.

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They're requesting a unit. They're gonna have to force entry into the residence.

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1: Well, let's try to do that. Might make this situation a little easier if somebody else is aware. 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

0: phone.
1: 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Also, she is having trouble hearing. You can put that in the location notes.

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I'm out 156.

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0: If not, another 31 is willing to tow us to 1100.

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1: You're saying Lana and 28?
0: Lana, Lincoln, Adam, Nora, Adam.
1: Here, Clay.

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1: So.
0: And towards 8631 County Road 550, 8631 County Road 550. Caller believes there's a prowler on her property. She heard noises and then saw a red light near her bedroom window. She is requesting a 17.

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0: George Boy Robert 4975. George Boy Robert 4975.
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1: 37 in the area of 733 Oak Bank Hollow Road. 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

0: 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It was Colbank Hollow.
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1: 1735. 2974.
2: Okay. 243.
1: Okay, 1960.

0: Unit Martin revised.
1: 1784. 1784. Can you put me in training status and out of Athens?
0: Okay.
1: 1704 Portion Signal 2, R898.
0: Okay.
1: 1879 Portion. I'll be 2374 and route to Athens for training.
0: Okay.
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0: Okay.

0: 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I got a deer 31-11-246 Westfall Road, 11246 Westfall. It's going to be a CSX Railroad police vehicle. It's gray Ford Explorer.
1: Okay.

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VPS are both in there?

0: 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Currently sitting in 2 Northeast Huddle as we speak.
1: Copy.
0: To dispatch. 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Unattended 4 West Huddle.
1: Copy.

0: 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I didn't hear it.
1: 2 Northeast.
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1: Eight, Volcala, 1058. 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
1: Okay.

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Squad, 1200 Squad, 2251 Anderson Station Road, 2251 Anderson Station Road, apartment 63B, 682-year-old male, difficulty breathing, 727.

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0: 835 at 14 with Iowa trailer Frank William 4631. Repeating Iowa Frank William 4631. Wax flatbed trailer.
1: There.

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0: eastbound 35, just past County Road 550. Got a reckless off, it's a white SUV, couldn't advise make, model, or RP, all over the roadway, almost ran collar off the river.
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0: 35 Watson, Illinois trailer, 907-683 St. Tom, 907-683 St. Tom, Illinois, 30 minutes.
1: Okay.

0: 47 Jackson 2.
1: Winter Ross County is southbound truck parking, pulling over clean 9181, pulling over clean 9181.
2: There. Freightliner 826 on it.
0: Jackson 3.
2: Say.
0: 23 southbound truck parking, Illinois trailer 10463 22 Sam Thome. Repeating Illinois 10463 22 Sam Thome. If you would set me for 30, I don't need it back.
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0: 85.
1: David's actually in Ocean.
0: Number Ward in a male used the caller's driveway to turn around and send all the dump trash onto the property.
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0: And the mail aren't currently at this address. She has camera footage of the event taking place.

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1: 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Coming back 35, already holding on.
0: Yeah, clear.
1: Good.
0: Did you get 19 in the dispatcher? I have him on 19.
1: Copy.

Medic 2 and Engine 1, Medic 2 and Engine 1, respond to 715 Menasha, 715 Menasha on a male, non-responsive, timeout, 950.

0: 84, respect me, so I'm making a comment.
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0: I'll add a supplement to the original report.
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1: Yeah, sure. Zone 3 is clear.
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He's on the service.

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0: 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King Adam Paul, 1478. Second, King William Mary, 5985. King William Mary, 5985.
2: Okay. Getting your 17 times to you now. Your first RP is NIF Silver 18 GMC pickup. Jared Rushford. He's valid. Your second is NIF A Orange 16 Fiat. Amy Thompson. She's also valid.

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0: I'm on my way back to T5. Can you just advise him? I'll speak to him momentarily and put him on hold.
1: Here, thank you.

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0: I'll be in the second of over the AOS site right now.
1: Okay, just whenever you make it over, there's a little one badge.

0: 84.
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1: So good. Put him on hold for me. Thank you.

0: Jack, I'm through.
1: Yeah.
0: Southbound truck parking, Illinois trailer, 614-056, same time. 614-056, same time.
2: Hey, 84 Ross, what line is Mr. Tuttle?

Could I get you to head up to 35 and watch for a reckless for me? It's supposed to be eastbound from about the 11. It's a commercial truck, says Kenda Trucking on the cab, hauling a FedEx trailer, unable to maintain lanes.

438 Bishop Hill, 55 Mill Female General Illness, 1124. Bishop Hill, 55 Mill Female General Illness, 1124.

0: 917, responding.
1: 1125.
2: Go ahead. I'm departing the scene here en route to 1417 Mango Road.
1: You're clear.

0: Yes. Santana with FedEx trailer plate. Paul 75466. Paul 754. Santana.
1: That is NIF 2020 Great Dane to FedEx.

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0: Mm-hmm.
1: Yes.
2: No, I followed it. Count 35 to Richmond Dale, no violation. 45.

15802-104, 15802-104, CCI. Male inmate with chest pain, abnormal EKG, crossing to the liver, gate, 11:45.

0: 5 6 4.
1: Guns.
0: And whoever goes out there, from what I'm getting, got a black silver on it. Jackson, 125. 1840.

0: Counselor did state there is a possible code 40 in the resident that is unlocked and unloaded, not been touched in a while. Drives a black Silverado.
1: You're clear. So they're being.
2: You're clear. 98 round as well.

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0: 85, I have a theft report on County Road 550. What do you advise? Very clear.
1: Is it an active theft?
0: Yeah, it happened overnight.

I think it's a commercials 37. It's there in front of the prisons on 104. It's off on the berm. I think it's a medium duty flatbed type from the truck. Century Construction. You check it.

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0: Good, Ross.
1: Jeff Papers for a Whitney Wormoose of 0772.
0: Negative, I do not.
2: Before I have that favor.
1: Air clear, she's home.
2: Okay on it.

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1: 23 southbound truck parking with Indiana trailer, Paul Charles 72330. Repeating, Indiana Paul Charles 72330. We are Red Power Unit, Silver Tanker Trailer.
0: Okay.
2: Tim.
0: Go ahead.
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0: You're clear.
2: Unlocked. Someone locked their keys in their car out in front of the pavilion. Pavilion valet. They were the callers.
3: Yeah, maybe.
2: Okay.

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1: I'm okay. He's got 8 morale. 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They aren't too far out.
0: Okay.

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1: 3584 North Carolina. Lincoln Henry King 8167. 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

0: 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King Ocean Henry 9715, King Ocean Henry 9715.
1: Two Toyota, green and collar, current, 2 miles ahead.

0: Tired of trail part. Say it, K-9.
1: Is it a male driver that you have right now?
0: Me, right off 23. 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Pretty sure I know who they are.
1: Okay. 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

0: 174.
1: Yeah, 7,000,
0: go ahead. I have a lockout at Sam's Club on Bridge Street at 1270 North Bridge Street for a white 2025 Hyundai Venue. You're clear.

0: Probably 3-5. 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I probably handled that lockout and headed back towards town.
1: You're clear. Thank you.
2: Thanks, Evan.

1200 Squad, 1200 Squad, 1550 Western Avenue, 1550 Western Avenue, 63-year-old female, high blood pressure, 1323.

0: Medic 2, respond to the Glades 141 University, the Glades 141 University, apartment 202, 91-year-old female, severe back and stomach pain, timeout 1339.
1: Nine hundred squad, 2649 Ford Road, 2649 Ford Road, 75-year-old male, cell, possible broken ankle, 1340.

0: Two Lake, Silver and Color Current. She's valid notice.
1: Okay. I'm just around 5 minutes ago. I'm staying in my. So you go down and get some gas.
2: In the road.
0: Yeah, Claire.

0: 93 respond to 303 West Fifth Street. 303 West Fifth Street. 54-year-old male, open wound on his back, believe it's a cyst. He's unable to walk. Timeout 1404.
1: Please.
0: Clear. Give a description of the vehicle one more time. I'll start that way from patrol.
2: Going to be on a 2013 black Honda. Her phone was pinging last in that area. He's also possibly with a Benjamin Heron from Pam Lane.

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1: Twelve Goodrich, 2005 Ford, light green and collar, current, no hits.
0: Yes, sir, thank you.

0: pack our input board. 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
1: I can hit the pack right. 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
0: Nothing now. It automatically resets.
1: My next one's going to be employee health, and then I'm going to go hit 4 and 5.
0: Copy, sir.

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0: 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Sir Brian Howard making threats to kill people at the shelter and his family.
2: Clear, clear. 70 being routed.
0: Is known for violent tendencies.
1: Oh, yeah.
2: Clear.
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1: I sure can. 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
0: Thank you.
2: Ross copies.

700 squad, 16 South Oak Street. 16 South Oak Street. 86-year-old female found does have some injuries. 14-20. South Oak Street, 86-year-old Smell has a hand in the injury, 1445.

0: 133 dispatch. 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I'm going to be doing panic buttons in 5.
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1: You're clear.
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0: Came by. I think he's going to stop.
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1: Medic 2, Medic 2, respond to 1049 Western Avenue, 1049 Western Avenue, showing on a 43-year-old female with an open wound that's now infected. This is time 1510.

0: 1200 Squad, 1200 Squad,
1: 1911 Western Avenue, 1911 Western Avenue, apartment 3A, 51-year-old male, severe nosebleed, timeout 1515.

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0: 14 months they were solving. 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

0: 97 Ross. I'm going to be in the 1800 block with Michelle Manuel walking. I'm pretty sure she's got a 57.
1: Yes, sir.

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0: Hey, Jeremy.

0: Ross, have you received any more calls on the disorderly?
1: Negative. Just the one from the male subject.
0: Okay, I've got that female on board. I'm going to at least pull in and make sure everything's okay and hold until another unit gets here.
1: You're clear.
0: Can you check mapping?
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1: Copy 174, are you still in the air?

57 Ross, will you open me up a separate call card for this 57? 98 will be on scene. I'll be en route 25, female 21. Card. Thank you, you're the best.

0: 1712 Jackson.
1: Okay.
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1: I'm 125, so you can sign me off my coverage.
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0: 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Can you read our impound?
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0: 247, report number 2728.
1: Copy. The time is 21, it's 1547, you said?

0: be home.
1: Ground just west of Bourneville, be en route.
0: You're clear, thank you.

0: JFM, we're in Suarez, Barnesville. We have not made a switch yet.
1: You're
0: here,
1: regardless. I'm confused on the vehicle. I got you.

0: F1, Mac 2.
1: Good, F1.
0: We'll meet you over at Tiffin Towers to swap out.
1: You're clear, thank you. Dispatch, SWAT 2, or Medic 2 crews on scene and SWAT 1. Can we get an apartment number again, please?
2: Okay, apartment 212212.

0: clearance.
1: Can you run by and pick up 76?
0: 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If somebody could text that to me, I could.
1: Right, I'll text it to you.
0: Okay. I can swing around and jump on 35 and pick him up real fast. Do you want her?
1: I actually need somebody to pick up 69 at his 43.
0: Damn.

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1: We're good.
0: Will you be transporting?
1: Did you have traffic for Medic 3?
0: Right, are you going to be transporting?
1: We're assessing the patient right now.

moment, the squad 1200 squad makes way for the city at 148 Columbia Avenue. 148 Columbia Avenue. Male with an injury. City has officers in route. I'm at 1644.

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0: Air clear, 1645. First one's coming back to a Herschel Smith Jr. driver's license suspended method. Does have an active CCW out of Fairfield County's office. Great.
1: Yes.
0: Melody Smith, valid method.
1: You're clear, thank you.
0: You're welcome, sir.

0: makes it 1,200.
1: Good.
0: Ben City is advising you can disregard.
1: You're cleared. 1217 back in service.
0: Here.

0: They described one of the males as wearing all white.
1: They didn't give a clothing description, just a white male and a black male.
0: Copy. I just passed a black male on the S-curves.

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1: All right.

0: Hey, Josh, if you want to go ahead and do the NOR, don't worry about it. 3A's already been discharged.
1: Copy. I'm touching base with a charge nurse now.
2: Copy.
1: .07 to all units. 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
0: Okay, just do the 6-7 on the report.
1: Yeah.

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0: 6-9 Ross will be near address 31374, repeating 31374.

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0: Michael Pommel, 74-year-old male out of Greenfield. He's suspended now.
1: Green Lines, cutting copy.
0: Michael Pommel, 74-year-old male out of Greenfield. He's suspended, no hits.
2: You're clear. I'm going to be following him back to Greenfield, so I cannot fit him and the shooter in this cruiser.
0: You're clear.

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2: 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And it's 58 statements and on the title statements.

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0: 76. Be advised that there are several dogs inside of the home. It's unknown if they're aggressive.
1: 97, Ralph. That mail is back in Greenfield. I'll be back 3 o'clock.
2: 76, you copy, Ralph.
0: You're clear. Unit marking, go ahead.
2: I was advising that I copy your traffic about the dogs.
0: You're clear.
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0: ambulance.
1: Can I get that 47 number from the first off incident? The code 8.
0: It was 2735.
1: Copy.
2: In the car with 934.
0: Okay.

Well, I'm in the area on Blue Lick. This appears to be the caller's address. Did they advise that they wanted the 17?

0: surprised that that was the address the original caller gave.
1: I'll be in the area.
0: Robert Archie's address is showing as 1840 Lulick on his name card.
1: Right, that's kind of one of the reason why I'm asking. I'll be in the area.
0: You're fine.